0: Rafa e você,
1: juntos na noite.
2: This is now this next song is turned into a duet. Cause that's the way we like it, I think. We'd like everybody to join in. This is a song called Love of My Life.

Love is a funny thing. Whenever I give it, it comes back to me. And it's wonderful to be given with my whole heart as my heart receives.

I've been spending way too long checking my tongue in the mirror and bending over backwards just to try to see it clearer, but my breath fogged up the glass, and so I drew